0: Steppenwolf and Born to Be Wild on Erie's Classic Rock Z102.3. I'm Alessia. If you feel that you were born to be a musician, maybe, how has that been going for you? Because I feel like the dedication is just only there for a certain type of person, like a motivated person. Whereas I tried to play guitar last summer. I got the guitar, got the lessons, and now this summer I'm like, I haven't played guitar in a while. How about I try drumming? I'd like to become a drummer. So I don't know what you want to call that, but I'm motivated for only so much time. And then every time I stop, I'm like, man, I wish I could have kept up with it. There is a free drumming workshop I see happening in town at Erie Center for the Arts. And that's going to be for anyone, beginners as well. So you might catch me there. If you're feeling the same, then I guess we could take it together on Z102.3.
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this song just hits harder after you realize Ozzy is gone. We miss him so much here on Erie's Classic Rock Z102.3, but we are still seeing him in so many ways. I mean, his wife alone is keeping his memory alive in so many different ways, and also supporting all the other people who are doing just the same. And now, as you know, that Back to the Beginning final Black Sabbath performance in Birmingham is definitely one of the most iconic Ozzy performances, and the throne he was sitting on that you saw at that show is actually going to be displayed in the Birmingham Museum and Art Gallery from July 1st until September 27th for free. So you can just go there and check it out. I mean, the trip to get there isn't free, obviously. You got to figure that part out. But if you're a big fan of Ozzy, why not go and check it out? I mean, I would say it's once in a lifetime. 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If you want to go, I'll drive. 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
1: Of course, every weekend you can find me looking for a record store, a thrift shop. I'm going to be adding another t-shirt in my collection. And recently, I was just looking around and I found The Who. And I realized I don't have a Who band tee. So we got to make that change. How many band t-shirts do you have? If you have only a few, well, what is it? You can share that with me because I'm a big collector of these things. And if you're trying to get some off your hands, I will definitely take them as well. It's a win-win situation here. But The Who and Won't Get Fooled Again on Erie's Classic Rock Z1023. I'm Alessia. Keep it here if you want some Led Zeppelin for your Sunday night. It's Get the Lead Out coming up next.

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Well, I think this is the perfect song as a perfect summer Sunday. I'm Alessia on Erie's Classic Rock, Z102.3. It is Get the Lead Out every Sunday night, 9 p.m. Thanks for being here. And the soundtrack to your 4th of July celebrations. I know some people are celebrating a little bit early on. Sometimes you're celebrating even after the fact. Well, you can do it all week long right here on Z102.3. It's Hey, Hey, What Can I Do?

0: 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Everywhere you go, you can listen and not miss out on your favorite Led Zeppelin during Get the Led Out here tonight. Just be safe traveling. The furthest I have gone is just on my bike down the road. I fell off my bike yesterday. I'm laughing, at least now, because I didn't get hurt that badly. But I do have a big scrape on my knee, so if anyone asks, you can just tell them I was kind of scrapping up in the woods with a bear or something. That sounds way cooler.
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Well, in life, you know, everyone's time is going to come no matter what the scenario is. If you are, you know, going to make a decision, you got to know it's going to come along with some consequences. And that is definitely the idea we get from that song right here. And here is a perfect song for someone that loves to talk all the time. Yes, I'm calling myself out. I'm Alessia. It's Get the Let Out here on Erie's Classic Rock, Z1023 and Ramble On.

0: Definitely love this album here on Erie's Classic Rock, Z102.3. Hope you are loving it, too. If you are a Led Zeppelin fan, did you know that Jason Bonham is actually going on tour for an evening with Led Zeppelin? That's going to be not too far away in Lewiston at Art Park. You can look up the show. I would think if you haven't seen Led Zeppelin before in your lifetime, like I haven't, you would not want to miss out on hearing the songs that you know and love with an artist that is blood related. I think that that would be the perfect opportunity. So check it out. I'm Alessia. If you need some more details, I'm here every Sunday night during Get the Let Out, 9 p.m. on Erie's Classic Rock, Z102.3.
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6: You are needing a little bit of a sign to just leave that person. 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Don't worry, I am not leaving anytime soon. I got a few more for you on the way next.

One thing I love about that song is that Robert Plant sings it to the ages of his daughter. At the time when he was performing this live, he would change the lyrics to, she was only 3 years old. Okay, next year he plays the song, she was only 4 years old. But that's only something you heard if you saw them live. So, not anything I've seen or heard live, but definitely would hope to see one day. And if not, we can just relive those experiences right here during Get the Let Out every Sunday evening on Erie's Classic Rock, Z1023. It's in the evening. I'm going to leave you with, enjoy the rest of your Sunday night. I'm Alessia. I will catch you next time. 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
1: It stars a good friend of the show, Hugh Jackman. 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

0: 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Coming up Monday morning in the Bob and Tom Show. We'll get this guy back in here, Pat Godwin.
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that mama, she got a sticking in the cameraman. And we could have some. And he's up there. What's that? Hawaiian noises. He's banging on the bongos like a chimpanzee. Oh, that ain't working.

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0: 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Coming up Monday morning in the Bob and Tom Show. We'll get this guy back in here, Pat Godwin.
1: Mom was home when Dad passed away. 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He had to say, "Still in the closet," or his clothes to this day.
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1: Mom was home when Dad passed away. 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

0: 9 that's a week and a back that's strong. You load 16 tons. What do you get? Another day older and...
1: Now, that was apparently when you mentioned that, apparently it popped up immediately on this guy's
2: nice.
1: Instagram.
2: That's a great song.
1: Little Tennessee Ernie Ford. Wow.
2: Now, and a smooth voice for that.
1: Very nice.
3: Oh, yeah.
2: Oh, yeah.
3: Oh, yeah.
2: Very smooth.
1: A great song. And by the way, that's from Michael in Bakersfield. Thank you very much for taking the time to write, Michael. And we certainly enjoyed that song. But yeah, Tennessee was probably a nickname for him.
2: It probably has to be.
1: Rather than, okay. Okay, but
3: how did he get popular? I want to say
1: a great song like that.
3: Like I said, how did he get popular?
1: You don't think that's a cool song?
3: He was on Andy Griffith or something.
4: Was he?
3: That's like a...
4: Alan would know that.
3: That's like a parody song or something? Or
1: no, it's kind of like Big Bad John.
3: Yeah, exactly.
4: Story
1: kind of talk,
4: song.
1: Talk, sing, yeah. Story, yeah.
3: Yeah, I don't care for that either.
5: What was first, that or Big Bad?
3: Oh, that's good. That's a good question.
1: I don't know.
2: They both were released in the same week, and it was the best time of.
1: Oh, thank you, Casey.
5: Dueling low voice.
3: Yeah, yeah. Which was first, the steak or Rocky Mountain Way? Never mind. Go ahead. Hi. Okay, I think I've been had on this high school. I'm on a committee to find missing class members for my 50th high school reunion coming
1: this
3: up
1: is
3: in
1: London,
3: September,
1: Ohio.
3: In London, Ohio, and I mentioned the name Jeff Kerfoot. Who I absolutely remember. Apparently, he's an ophthalmologist in London, and he has a thriving business right there. In
4: how hard was he to find?
2: Billboards and bench seats. Bus
3: I
2: benches.
3: Think the person in charge of this, Carol, didn't want to look very hard. What the hell's going on here? Trying to make me look like an idiot. I can do that all on my own.
5: So we found one, right?
3: Yeah, we've got it. We could
4: got
3: set
4: one.
3: Up.
1: And he's alive.
4: Yes.
3: He's alive.
1: So
3: thriving.
1: Far, so good. Now, Christy's already declared one of the names in your list dead.
4: I said Tom was dead. This is a Charles.
3: You killed Charles Baseman. I was right here when I heard it.
4: I killed Thomas Baseman.
3: Tom, look at this. The Kerfoot Eye Group. This guy's a mogul.
1: Oh. That's great. No wonder he doesn't want to associate with you.
3: Hell yeah. I wouldn't go to either if I was a mogul.
4: I have your answer. 16 tons came first in 1955, Big Bad John in 1961.
2: Oh,
1: 55.
4: Yes.
3: Hey, I heard 16 tons. Let's do a song just like that.
4: 16 tons became a massive chart-topping hit in 1955.
3: Why don't you go make some sausage?
1: Wow, that's great. Well,
4: Jimmy Dean?
1: Jimmy Dean? I assume Tennessee Ernie Ford is no longer with us.
3: Oh, remember that song?
1: Odds on.
3: Jimmy Dean? James Dean.
4: I love
2: that's a good
4: song.
2: One, yeah.
3: Rock on.
4: That's a great.
1: Oh, yeah, as opposed to the Eagles soul. Version.
5: That's a good
1: James
5: one, too.
1: Dean. Oh, but James Dean.
3: Rock no, the James, on. That one's good,
1: no, just what I mean. Okay, well, thank you very much.
3: Why do I feel like you guys think I'm mentally impaired somehow?
2: No.
3: Chick. Good job,
1: no, I think
3: honey.
1: I think it was the condescending
3: Chick,
1: tone.
3: But, come here, Tom. Chick buttoned his shirt. Come here.
4: That is not what I meant. I meant... Tom would never have given us that story.
3: No, he wouldn't have, would he?
4: No.
1: Well,
4: no.
1: Could you hurry it up, please? Chicky got a boom boom.
3: He's right. I don't know how he knows.
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3: There's a restaurant in Bangkok that uses a zip line for the waiters to deliver their food to the table.
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3: Is that the coolest thing you've ever seen,
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3: Tom?
1: And the waiter is holding the tray.
3: Oh, yeah. 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He's in a pose holding the tray out in front.
2: 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It's good.
3: Oh,
2: yeah.
1: Wonder what kind of food they have.
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1: I like this. I like rhyming Metcha with Bet.
2: Better.
3: Is that Betty or Veronica?
4: I don't know, but.
5: Yeah, oof. Yikes. Not much not of a hit, Archie. That one.
4: No, not Archie, that's for sure.
5: Is it?
2: I give that a 69 because it sucks. Okay.
5: Isn't the famous story that the monkeys turned down Sugar Sugar?
2: Mike did, I think, yeah.
5: They did. They didn't do it, and
2: Nesmith
5: became a huge hit.
2: Insulted.
4: Their own hits, don't you? Research.
5: Not that they wrote.
2: Yeah, and the monkeys were just fine.
4: Monkeys did all right, dude. You don't like the monkeys?
5: No, they're okay.
1: They're shockingly good, actually.
4: They are very good.
5: Well, of course they are. Their songs were written by
4: Voice and Heart, Neil Diamond. A lot of artists have other people write their songs, Tom.
5: I know. Okay, great.
4: The Archies didn't write Sugar Sugar.
5: What? The Archies were a band. It was...
2: Wouldn't you like to go back to
5: Dante and a bunch of session cats?
2: And Hot Dog is the one who's charting the whole thing. He's at the piano. Come on, guys. Jesus.
5: As you know, I have trouble talking and thinking at the same time. So sometimes we come up with words because we can't think of the words. This is from Melissa in Lexington, Ohio. My husband and I were heading home and passed a gentleman fishing from a bridge. My husband commented he was brave since that was a pretty busy bridge on a state road. And then he also mentioned another bridge that was over, you know, the boat parking lot. Yes, that's known as a marina. Uh-huh. Thank you. I sympathize with your husband.
2: Wasn't that Lee Harvey Oswald's wife, Marina? Yeah. Okay.
1: Oh, I think it is. Sure, wasn't it something like that?
5: Yeah.
2: I'm just trying to communicate to you, Tom.
5: that certainly is correct. I never associated her with boating.
2: Well, there. How could you not? Her name's Marina.
5: But I never made that connection.
2: Yeah.
5: Whatever happened to his kids?
2: I don't know.
1: They hopefully changed their name. Yeah.
5: Are you going to take your name when you get married? You're damn right I am.
0: I don't recommend fishing off a bridge.
2: That doesn't seem
0: you catch one and
2: safe.
0: And pretty, I mean, it's
1: you have a long way to go to bring her up.
0: Yeah.
4: Do
0: the fish some favors and don't reel it up 40 feet.
5: It was a bridge on a state road, so I assume it's pretty high off the water. I don't know.
1: He goes back to the other fish. I was flying.
2: Yeah, you're not going to fellas, you're not going to believe this.
5: I heard about those flying fish. Guess what?
0: You know how it doesn't kind of hurt normally? Well, this one hurt.
1: Oh, man.
2: It went on for a really long time.
0: Yeah. Gravity and all.
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30: Good old summertime. I got sunburned on the soles of my feet and sand where the sun don't shine.

0: that hurts. Thank you.
1: Nicely done, Pat.
2: Yeah,
3: I'm glad you went with that and not I shat the sheriff.
2: Yeah.
3: Because that doesn't really make sense.
0: No, but it's funny.
1: Oh, there you go. A little while.
2: Noah's in the news again. He's also asking fans to stop stealing a road sign from his hometown in Vermont. The street sign was popularized by the song The View Between Villages.
3: Oh, what a terrible title.
2: With the following lyric.
4: What is it, making songs or a real estate development?
2: Past Augerbrook Road, I'm over the bridge, a minute from home, but I feel so far from it.
3: So Augerbrook is getting the old five-finger discount.
2: Mr. Gahan recently took to social media to say, I've been informed that the Augerbrook Road sign in Stafford has been repeatedly stolen. It is a total disrespect to the folks who live on that road.
3: Yeah, yeah. Draw more attention to this.
2: And a headache for the town to deal with.
3: Now it's going to be stolen 10 times more.
1: I think they're going to do... We get this similar stories all the time, and they end up having to put a concrete...
2: Permanent sign.
3: Because of this show, aren't they always having to replace the road sign for Shirtless Girl Boulevard?
5: Yes.
2: Yeah,
4: same thing.
3: So, I mean, we are to blame, too. You guys are, really.
1: What are the most famous... street name songs, do you think?
0: Oh man, that's a good one.
1: Baker Street, maybe?
2: Copperhead Road.
1: That's a good one.
0: Penny Lane.
1: Oh,
2: yeah, that's...
1: Yeah. Oh, Blue Jay Way.
2: What? What's Blue Jay Way?
0: That may be the most obscure instrumental Beatles song.
1: What is hip?
2: Blue Jay Way.
5: I don't know that one.
3: And is it actually...
4: You know what? You can't be upset with him. Did you see how happy he was?
3: You know what? I don't care about that anymore.
4: Both fists in the air. Blue Jay Way. You know, Dr. Salk did the same thing. I've got the polio. What the hell?
1: Highway 61. We'll come back with our favorite street songs,
4: but nothing as good as Blue Jay Way.
3: Baker Street's up there for me.
1: Yeah. Oh, yeah, I think that's
3: it. Lakeshore Drive is also up there for me.
1: Oh, I love that song.
0: What's
1: the REO one? Something Riverside? Like
2: 555.
4: Traveling Riverside Blues.
2: 157.
1: That's a great song.
0: Well, Route 66, that blues song.
2: Yeah, I said that.
1: All these streets. Let's go start stealing signs.
3: Highway to hell.
1: We are in the O'Reilly Auto Parts studios.
3: Road to nowhere.
1: And I have to do a major correction in the matter of moments. Sorry. Did I mention that? Okay. 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
7: Diane from Michigan, a disabled senior citizen trying to get by. 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
10: I'm Craig Clinch from your Weather Authority. Today, plenty of sunshine, puffy cumulus clouds, much warmer, but still comfortable humidity. High of 85. Tuesday, hot and muggier, a few showers and storms. Heat index well into the 90s and could approach 100 with higher humidity, a high of 91. Wednesday, hazy, very hot and humid. Isolated hit or miss thunderstorm, high near 90. Heat index, well into the 90s to low 100s. From your Weather Authority, I'm meteorologist Craig Flint.
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0: not going,
1: going through
0: anything.
1: Some stuff. No, you're
0: like, the only thing you're going through is her underwear drawer.
2: She likes my hair like
3: send
2: this.
3: Send it to all your good friends.
4: Yeah, yeah.
3: Dear Billy Ray, I've known you for 40 years. Please send me just one pair of game worn.
4: She's a timeless beauty.
3: Game worn panties.
1: She is.
2: What magazine is he on?
0: I saw. Do you guys know Shakira is almost 50?
1: Yeah, I did know that. Yeah.
0: What?
1: I know. She looks the exact same. She looks great.
0: Yeah. Yeah. Yeah. Insane.
4: Can she still shake it?
1: Yeah.
0: Yeah. Her fake hips don't lie.
1: That's right.
0: She's not old enough for that joke.
1: not yet.
3: Now, is this Blue Jay Way?
4: It is, yeah.
2: Is this the ugly, dirty, filthy picture you're talking about?
3: No.
0: Now, is there a chance Blue Jay Way isn't about a road at all, but the way of the Blue Jay? As in Blue Jay behavior?
2: How much longer is this?
3: I always assumed it was a street.
1: No. Not at all.
0: Sometimes the Beatles weren't great, guys.
1: No.
3: This is a great song.
1: It's not.
3: You have to be snorting LSD. Can you snort LSD?
5: Archie, get out. Get out, snort LSD, Archie.
0: He's quoting the famous Lost episode where Archie got hooked on tripping acid.
3: Is that a George Harrison tune?
2: Yeah. Archie and, oh, yeah. Yeah, that's. I didn't think that one was bad.
1: Is this the one you're talking about?
3: Yeah, that's a terrible picture.
1: It's not that bad.
2: It's fine.
1: His hair doesn't look dirty at all.
0: No, it actually looks quite clean.
1: I know the one he's talking about. It's like a family picture of like Elizabeth Hurley and her kids and Billy Ray Cyrus, and it looks greasy.
0: Yeah, that's kind of how
3: he spilled the beard dye.
4: Jokers that do that.
3: Beard dye doesn't work.
2: How can you criticize someone who's dating Elizabeth Hurley?
3: I can't. I'm sorry.
2: That's right.
3: Please send us her panties. Okay. Have we covered every great street song? Are there any more?
0: There's a million.
2: Dozens.
0: Sure. Yeah.
3: There are a lot of good ones out there. Love Street, The Doors, anyone?
1: Never heard it.
3: Okay.
2: Nobody's heard Love
3: Street. Does she live on Love Street?
2: That sounds exactly like Jim Morrison. on Love Street.
3: She's got a house and garden. I can tell
0: you. We should start our own municipality where it's great. We call it Funky Town, and all the streets are named after these great songs.
3: Scott, I wonder if anybody's done that. That's
1: you mean
3: great
1: like a
3: idea.
1: Subdivision where they have all the, that's funny. Like everybody's
0: Welcome to Funky
1: after
0: Town.
1: A president or a, that would be fun.
3: That has to, that's a great idea.
0: Hmm. Electric, at the corner of Electric Avenue
3: and Main Street, Bob Seger.
0: On Main Street.
1: Yeah, they kind of do that at Margaritaville.
2: Thunder Road.
1: Yeah, that's true.
4: Thunder Road.
3: That's a good one.
0: And Thunder Road.
1: Garth Brooks.
0: That's Thunder Rolls.
2: Thunder Rolls.
3: Shoot. Yeah. Bob Dylan. Positively 4th Street.
4: Yes.
3: You name it. Positively 4th Street. I was looking for 4th Street. It's Positively 4th
2: what
3: Street.
2: Hey,
0: is this Positively 4th Street? No, this is Negatively 2nd Street.
2: What is the song? I haven't heard this. Body Like a Back Road.
1: Oh, that's a good song.
2: Sam Hunt?
1: Yeah. It's a country song. You guys, if we can find it, it is very funny. It's a fun song.
3: The E Street Shuffle.
2: Does Where the Streets Have No Name count? YouTube?
3: No. Huh?
0: Yes, it's just blank green signs.
4: No one's stealing those.
2: That does not happen. That does not count.
0: Apparently, we may have some sort of.
3: Okay, let's see now. All I have is Good Beaver on bat.
4: Oh, that's fantastic.
2: That's the funniest thing we do is Tom running the equipment.
1: I know.
3: I'm sorry.
2: Country Roads, Take Me Home Country Roads. That's worldwide, man.
3: That is the name of a street.
1: Country Roads, they're all country roads.
2: Really?
3: That's a description of a type of.
1: It's 875 South.
3: That's a description of a type of.
2: Reading, writing, and Route 23.
1: 200 North,
3: We'll get back to the news with Christy Lee coming up in a matter of moments. What have you got? You got a teaser for me over there?
1: We have an update on Gracie the Giraffe. We talked about her all last week. We have a happy birthday to our good buddy. I don't know if he's our good buddy, but I'm going to call him that. Mel Brooks. Maybe
0: he's the world's good buddy, isn't he?
1: Yeah, he is. And how would you like a 3,000-year-old mummy head? Well,
0: that's asking for a curse.
1: Yeah.
2: Mummy head.
3: Uh-huh. Right now I want to talk about something else.
0: Mummy head.
3: Go ahead, David.
0: I just realized what I did. Sorry. Anyway, we have those and more coming up.
1: Yes, thank you.
3: I'm assuming Sadly, I'm assuming a mummy head is a category on Pornhub.
2: See, once again, you're getting yourself stuck. We're trying to move along.
0: I did. I threw a speed bump down. I threw those chains down that puncture tires.
2: Stop sticks.
1: Yeah. Yeah.
3: Did you see that over the weekend with again the truck? Never mind. Didn't end well. I want to ask you about your house. How long you owned that baby? 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
8: I'm Craig Clinch from your Weather Authority. Today, plenty of sunshine, puffy cumulus clouds, much warmer, but still comfortable humidity. High of 85. Tuesday, hot and muggier, a few showers and storms. Heat index well into the 90s and could approach 100 with higher humidity, a high of 91. Wednesday, hazy, very hot and humid. Isolated hit or miss thunderstorm, high near 90. Heat index well into the 90s to low 100s. From your Weather Authority, I'm meteorologist Craig Flint.
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3: 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I could tell you were otherwise engaged over there, so I thought
2: Bob
3: I would
2: and Tom
3: stall.
2: Show. Really?
3: You were doing something.
2: It was my fault?
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1: Hello.
2: There's Pat Godwin.
4: Hey, Chick McGee.
2: There's Jess Hooker.
1: Hi.
2: There's Josh Arnold.
0: Your thoughts on this?
4: Are you talking to me?
3: Oh, my gosh.
4: Are you talking to me?
3: It's like we're in the room. What is that?
4: I'm the only one here. You got to be talking to me.
3: Oh, close your eyes.
2: It's Ace Cosby.
3: Context.
0: A little taxi driver.
3: I know, but why?
2: Hello, Tom.
0: It's something I'm working on for the stage.
3: Oh, I see. Okay, great.
1: He's playing De Niro.
0: Do I need to polish it up a little bit?
3: Yeah. Okay. Any other...
0: give us your best taxi driver.
3: Any other De Niro...
2: Sure. What about that? Do you think he's serious and really wants feedback? I'd like to know.
3: I prefer the Boris Badenoff De Niro.
2: You damn guy.
0: No,
3: he was great.
0: He was fearless leader.
3: Yeah.
0: Yeah.
3: Movie. Yeah.
2: Yes.
3: He was great. Though.
2: Wasn't Dave Thomas Boris Badenoff?
0: In the movie Boris and Natasha.
2: Ah.
0: Jason Alexander in the Bullwinkle, Rocky and Bullwinkle
2: Is
0: movie.
2: That right?
0: And he nails it. So does Rene Russo.
2: Oh yeah.
3: Oh yeah, yeah, very good, very good. Yeah, it's been a while since I saw those. But yeah,
0: now I'm sorry, I wasn't sure if you were addressing me.
3: I'm addressing Christy.
1: Speaking of comedy, Mel Brooks celebrated his 100th birthday yesterday.
2: Oh!
1: To mark the occasion, Mr. Brooks's centennial, the American Film Institute named 1974's Blazing Saddles the funniest film of all time.
0: Would you guys agree with that?
1: Displacing Some Like It Hot from the top spot.
3: It's a lot funnier than Some Like It Hot.
5: Yeah, I would. Yeah, for sure.
0: It is funnier. Some Like It Hot is funny.
21: I think The Producers is funnier.
1: That's funny.
21: Blazing Saddles.
1: I'm
3: a big Young Frankenstein fan.
1: Yeah,
3: both great. I mean, they're all great.
0: Number of laughs in Blazing Saddles is greater than the number of laughs in Young Frankenstein.
21: That's true.
0: But
21: stylistically, that's a great.
0: I think Airplane might still be the funniest.
1: Yeah, that's pretty funny.
2: That's a good call.
3: They couldn't make Blazing Saddles. They wouldn't allow.
0: No. With the right people, I disagree.
2: Absolutely.
0: I don't know.
2: With the right people.
3: You just think it's come back around?
0: Well,
21: because they're poking fun at
0: in a way, yeah. Anywho.
1: Bob Gazzell, AFI president and chief executive,
2: said, runs like a deer.
1: We're happy to right this wrong as Mel celebrates his centennial. It's good to be the king and may live to be a 2,000-year-old man. Happy birthday, Mel.
3: I hope he makes old Frankenstein.
5: Oh, yeah.
3: Instead of,
0: that'd be fun, wouldn't it?
3: Yeah. He could be the monster this time.
0: Spaceballs 2 comes out less than a year, early 2007. Hmm. 2027.
2: Did he change the title to it?
0: I forget what they're calling it.
2: It was like this time for the money.
0: Yeah, it's something money.
3: Yeah. Did you? I remember being shocked seeing High Anxiety.
0: Yeah.
3: I had no idea what a great singer he was. Where he comes
0: up, yeah, he can sing.
3: High Anxiety. That is so funny.
0: I like that movie.
3: Yeah.
0: Doctor, are you sure this is completely Nessa? Of course it's Nessa. Don't you tell me what's Nessa.
2: When they're having dinner in the mansion and the camera comes in and bangs against the window, I laugh harder than hell every time. And they all look at the camera. Okay.
1: We have an update on Gracie the giraffe that went missing from a ranch in Texas. She's finally been found.
0: I did want her to stay living in the wild happily.
3: And she had to be thrilled because there's no competition for those upper leaves.
0: No, dude.
3: She's out there all on her own. Hey, this is great.
2: Wouldn't it be funny if she was hiding behind a bush or something? We can see you.
3: How did they lasso her? How did they get her?
1: Brill County Sheriff Nathan Johnson said Gracie the giraffe was spotted 4 miles south of her enclosure 2 weeks after escaping. Her owner, Vicky. Jones, says she's in good shape. He gathered a team to get the 10-foot-tall, 1,200-pound giraffe back to her enclosure safely. Gracie will stay inside the ranch's giraffe enclosure until a fence can be put up where she initially wandered off.
2: Is that tall for a giraffe, 10 feet?
0: I don't think so.
2: Yeah, that doesn't seem...
0: This is a youngish...
1: She's a young giraffe. She's only, two, I think?
2: Huh.
3: She's
0: a giraffe.
3: You see the picture? She only has. She can tell she's young because she only has 12 of those shock collars on her neck.
0: Oh. won't get
3: Yes, an invisible fence for giraffes.
1: A food delivery robot got an unusual situation after it got caught in the middle of a SWAT operation in Arizona.
2: Love it.
1: 12 News reports that the fully electric compact robot known as Dot.
0: Hi, Dot.
1: Was on its way to complete a delivery in Chandler while police were investigating a possible weapons-related incident in the area. The robot drove through the perimeter of the active SWAT operation, did not heed officers' commands to turn around. Authorities were
0: forced to
1: contact DoorDash, which sent out a technician to remove the robot.
0: Must deliver Arby's.
3: Maybe the robot was taking food to the suspect.
1: Maybe. Maybe they had called DoorDash. They were hungry.
2: They gotta eat.
1: Yeah. Oh, this is interesting. Airbnb is rolling out anti-party technology ahead of the 4th of July weekend.
0: Boy, the Beastie Boys aren't going
1: to
0: be happy about
1: that. Risk of disruptive parties in communities around the country. They're looking at deploying, you guessed it, drones. They're going to keep an eye on properties using drones, apparently.
2: Hmm. Among many things Tom and I are on the opposite sides of. I don't know what... At-home fireworks display is okay, but if you had a dog like mine, and she's absolutely terrified by fireworks.
3: Well, they started already, at least in my neighborhood.
2: It's
3: one of my dogs. I can barely get him to get it down to the driveway now.
2: Yeah.
5: You guys give them Valium?
2: I don't want to say, but yes, she's on an antidepressant.
1: Yeah.
3: They make, believe it or not, these probably vary state to state. I hate to say it, but THC-infused dog treats. Mm-hmm.
2: Those work. Yeah, those work real well.
5: Or Thunder Vests. Have you seen those?
2: Yeah.
5: Those,
2: and they
5: those
2: have,
5: work for some.
4: I'd like a Thunder Vest.
5: I would do.
2: And I was thinking, because Tom always says that you do impressions with your golden retriever, and the one is the spy, the lady who's the spy who meets at the...
3: Well, if your dog gets wet and you're drying your dog off...
5: Right.
3: When you have the big towel and you've got it, so you've got, you're covering your ears and just their faces sticking out.
5: Yeah.
3: She suddenly becomes part of a novel in which you've just taken the Orient Express and you say, I will meet you in Trieste.
2: I'll meet you in Trieste.
5: Like she has a scarf tied around.
3: Yeah, there's a scarf. There will be a man holding a book.
5: I love it.
3: The book will be red. Walk up and say, do you have a red pencil?
2: I know what you're thinking, then but he that's
3: will
2: the code.
3: He will instruct you which train to get it. My dogs look at me like...
2: I love it.
3: You are insane. I just want a dog biscuit. Yeah,
2: but they make wraps for their heads, and it kind of mutes the sound.
1: That's a good idea. Yeah.
4: This is a cyanide pill in case the dog goes wrong.
3: Now, what's your...
1: Unfortunately, I don't have this
3: dog. Where are you on Airbnb?
1: I use it all the time. I've got one coming up next week.
4: I'm more of a Vrbo man myself.
1: I use both Vrbo, Airbnb. I go between the two.
3: Yeah, I've on occasion used them, but...
2: Every now and then I'll just squat.
3: How do you feel about, would you ever under any circumstance rent out your house?
1: No.
3: Yeah, see, I'm the same way.
1: No.
4: Yeah. No, there are circumstances.
5: But at the right price, yeah.
4: I considered it when a Taylor Swift concert was in the area.
5: Yeah.
2: Oh, yeah. Oh, yeah.
4: Huh.
2: Big money.
3: Really?
4: Yes.
3: Where were you going?
4: I was just going to get a hotel room. I still would have made money.
2: Yeah. Absolutely.
3: How much would you have...
4: It was something like I would have made a couple $1,000s.
5: Yes. Yeah.
4: Yep. So, but then I went, eh.
1: I always treat those homes like they're my own, though. I mean, we usually leave them cleaner.
3: You do.
1: Yeah, I know.
3: But we get.
1: I know. That's why I try to go back to the same place a lot because they know me.
5: Yeah.
1: They know, yeah.
5: That's a good idea.
1: And they give you a discount.
3: Yeah, and then I had someone try to screw me on one of those.
2: That's a bonus. I mean, if you're into that kind of thing.
4: Instead of paying you?
2: Yeah, you can have sex with the owner.
4: Right. That's kind of what they do in the porn industry.
2: Yeah.
4: You can film at my house. You're going to...
2: Anything else you need licked? Let's do it.
3: No, they made various claims about things. I took photographs before we left, and this was a scam. Yeah,
2: really?
3: Yeah, they said we had to bring special cleaners in for $500, and the place was spotless.
5: Yeah,
3: they tried to scam.
2: Yeah, they had no idea who they were dealing with.
1: No, they didn't.
2: Did they?
3: No,
2: they tried to pull that on you. Yeah.
21: Caught that bicycle thief, too.
1: Mm-hmm.
21: When you're on vacation, you're still working.
3: I'm a detective. I caught the bike guy.
2: You did. That's like a real life, like a Goonies.
4: It's a vigilante justice.
1: Sure.
3: I was hoping when I was chasing the kid that stole my bike, I was hoping he'd turn into a bus.
4: A transformer?
3: No.
4: That's crazy.
3: That bus would hit him, and then that little punk.
2: So why would
3: that punk would learn a lesson?
2: Maybe turn him into a squirrel, and the bus could run over him.
3: Even better.
2: Maybe that's what you were.
3: He's going to do nothing for our society ever.
2: Honest to God, I'm trying to help you.
3: Yeah, revenge would be the sweetest as they shoveled him off the ground.
1: Speaking of vacation, thousands of Vespa scooters swarmed Rome's historic center to mark the iconic scooter's 80th anniversary. More than 10,000 Vespas puttered around the Colosseum and past the Roman Forum over the weekend.
4: They do putter.
2: That's a good Vespa.
3: That's why it means wasp in Italian, and that's why the guy named it.
1: With enthusiasts traveling from
2: because
1: all over the world.
3: Because it sounds like a hovering critter.
2: All right.
1: The company has sold about 20 million Vespas worldwide since 1946. And today sells in 110 countries.
4: Ever been on one, Christy?
1: I have been on one.
4: They are fun, aren't they?
1: They are very fun.
3: And what is the movie that made them famous?
1: Roman Holiday with Audrey Hepburn.
4: I like that one.
1: I do too.
2: Gregory Peck's in that
1: one. Yes, yes.
2: That's a good one.
3: And
1: they were developed for women in 1946.
4: Oh. Here in Rome.
3: They have you're a motorcycle rider, Miss Hooker.
5: Yeah.
3: But the Vespa was designed so that you could step through it. You didn't have to.
5: Oh, and you
3: don't have to straddle it.
5: Yeah, yes. You could cross your ankles. Yeah,
1: you could wear a skirt
2: like a lady.
5: Mm-hmm. Yeah,
3: yeah. And there's also the Lambretta.
1: Mm-hmm. There's one right there in front of Chick's of his menagerie.
4: Oh, you do have
1: toys.
4: A red Vespa.
1: I bought him back from Italy. Yeah, and I went.
2: There it is. Yeah.
5: There's a yellow one right here.
2: Oh, here, oh, here's the, where'd that one come from?
3: Mark
2: just brought it in.
1: Oh, that's I one I got, Mark. Yeah.
21: I didn't get one.
1: Oh, you weren't here then, Pat.
2: I'm sorry.
21: Doesn't
1: it's a
21: matter.
1: Long time ago.
21: You should have looked forward.
0: How much is a Vespa?
5: Probably $4,000.
0: Should I buy my mom one? She lives in one of those communities where they can have a golf cart.
5: That would
0: stuff.
5: Be fun.
3: Oh, she'd like that.
5: You got to get her a sidecar, too, for her rich husband.
0: Oh!
5: Yeah.
0: Actually, I understand the misunderstanding here. It's his name is Rich. He's not actually
3: Wait, hang
0: a rich
3: side.
0: Man.
3: I have a question.
0: They're comfortable. But
3: do they make a Vespa with a sidecar?
5: Yeah. I think
3: they
5: so.
3: Really do.
5: I really do think they do, yeah. Yeah.
3: Over the weekend, I did see an electric bicycle with a sidecar.
5: That's fun.
0: Like, for kids or pets?
2: That's no. A great
3: well,
2: idea.
3: I don't know who it was. Nope. But
2: I keep seeing a movie poster that has someone ride a Vespa, and in the sidecar, there's a dog. I don't know what movie that is.
5: My dad has a motorcycle with a sidecar, and he has other motorcycles, but this one is for his dog, and his dog wears the goggles and the whole thing.
3: Hilarious.
5: Yes.
3: Can we get a photograph of that, please?
5: Absolutely,
2: Those aren't goggles. They're doggles.
5: Oh, doggles.
2: Remember?
5: Sorry.
0: Is the poster you're thinking of for chomps?
2: It could be. Not to be confused with homps.
0: Right.
3: Romps?
2: Well, they run out of horses in the desert, so they use camels. You remember.
3: I do.
2: With James Hampton. Of course you do. With James Hampton. Yeah. I think it won Best Picture.
3: We really need to keep track of the most obscure things said on this show.
2: Yeah, we really do.
3: Right now, I want to talk a little bit about diets and weight loss. 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Coming up, a little bit of a history lesson for you. And Christy, what have you got on the way?
1: Coming up, we have the world's smallest penis. We have a sad news in the sushi world. We have a Subway stale bread story. And new Oreos are out there. Actually, they're coming back. They were out before, but due to popular demand, apparently Oreos is bringing back one of their flavors.
0: Are they a flavor you would try and or like?
1: I would try it.
0: All right.
1: Yeah.
3: Have they ever done one where the top wafer and the bottom wafer are different?
0: Oh.
5: I know the off-brand does it.
3: Yes.
5: The off-brand has
0: they
5: it,
0: do.
5: But I don't know
1: oh,
5: if
1: they
5: Oreo
1: do the chocolate
5: does.
1: And vanilla online.
0: Right.
5: Yeah.
0: I have not. I don't know if the Oreo must have it somewhere.
3: What is the off-brand?
5: It's like the grocery store brand.
0: Yeah, it wasn't even a Hydrox. It was something else.
5: Yeah.
3: Oh.
5: Yeah.
0: Well, not great.
5: No.
3: Okay. Now, didn't the Hydrox predate the Oreo?
1: Yeah, that's
0: indeed,
1: what we learned,
0: yeah.
1: Didn't
3: wasn't
1: we?
3: Wasn't there some mm-hmm. weird thing there? We'll get to the bottom of that and more when we return to the O'Reilly Auto Parts Studios. 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
3: to
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1: Hello.
2: At the news desk. There's Pat Godwin.
0: Hey, Chick.
2: Hey there. You played the guitar earlier and it sounded wonderful.
0: Well, thank you very much.
2: Darn right. There's Jess Hooker.
1: Hello.
2: There's Josh Arnold.
0: Hi.
1: Is there anybody that plays a stand-up guitar like that?
0: I don't think so.
1: Okay.
0: No.
1: The
2: Stray Cat strut guy plays a stand-up bass.
1: Yeah, you could design a stand-up guitar and have it named after you.
0: You know, be my thing.
3: Yeah, it'd be called. It could be called the douche.
1: No,
0: don't you listen to that man, no, Pat?
1: You're,
0: you think this is a fine idea?
2: Do you remember
0: stand-up comedy from a stand-up guy with a stand-up guitar?
3: Oh boy, maybe you get the keytar out.
0: Now, have you ever played a stand-up bass like a guitar?
2: That's what
1: wild.
2: Mr. Green Jeans on Captain Kangaroo played a folk music character, and had a big long beard, and he put the stand-up bass like a guitar. And
0: I've got
2: to
0: look at that.
2: Absolutely. There's Ace Cosby.
3: That's comedy.
2: I'm sure.
3: Was it a cello or was it a full bass?
2: It was a full stand-up bass.
3: He was able to hold it?
2: He could barely navigate with it. Looking back, I loved it when I was a kid, and I didn't question how he was able to navigate it onto his lap, but yeah,
3: that's right.
1: I think you're onto something.
3: Time now to check in with the world of history. Pat, we begin once again with Shakespeare. Whenever we do Shakespeare, I bring up the fact that your father was a distinguished professor.
15: Yes, he was the man.
16: Slings and arrows of outrageous fortune.
15: He was the man.
3: Did he have a favorite?
15: I think A Midsummer's Night's Dream was his favorite, yeah.
3: Okay, so, but on this date in 1613, the Globe Theater burned down.
2: Down at the Globe.
3: During a performance of Henry VIII. So
0: I thought it was Frank Zappa and the Mothers. the whole song?
2: They were Zappa the hottest the place mothers. In town.
0: Yeah.
3: Smoke on the Water.
1: Deep
3: smoke
1: purple.
3: On the Stratford on Avon.
2: Wait a
3: would
2: minute.
3: It be Avon? Would it be smoke on Avon?
2: You didn't catch that. You just said smoke on the water.
3: Okay.
15: Water.
0: I think the Globe was actually in London proper.
3: Ah, so we smoke on the Thames. I'm not sure what happened. Maybe an early techie was trying to do some cool pyro. Maybe somebody said Macbeth backstage. I don't know.
2: I think it was Great White's fault.
3: Okay.
1: Ooh.
3: That's funny. to no one. How about this? 1967. We'll go back a little bit less.
1: Uh-huh.
3: This segment. Keith Richards and Mick Jagger were sentenced to prison for drug use. Jagger didn't have to go. Keith spent one night in jail, I think.
2: Wait a minute. What did we just do? 1600?
1: To 1967.
2: 1967?
0: It's like the ape throwing the bone in the air and cutting to a space station.
2: So what? There wasn't anything between 1600 and 1967.
1: Nothing.
3: Not that I found interesting.
1: Okay.
3: Let's see now.
2: You can't. We always.
1: You edit. That's not
2: wind
1: fair.
2: Up on something gold, man.
3: We have a limited amount of time.
2: Skip.
3: Now, Keith and Mick are both heavy drug users to this day.
1: Still?
3: Yeah, primarily blood pressure, arthritis stuff. Yeah. You know, stool softeners, you know, the usual.
2: Plavix.
3: Hey, Keith, you holding?
0: Dan Chopin has a great joke. He goes, well, you start me up, clear.
3: How about this? This is 1995. The American space shuttle Atlantis docks with the Russian space station Mir.
0: Very tiny nice, space station.
2: Yeah. You know how that got its name? When it cried, Mir. No?
3: Okay. Is naming something Atlantis a good idea?
1: Mm.
3: Isn't that
2: let's just make
3: famously
2: believe.
3: Lost? I mean,
0: I love that Donovan song.
3: Way down. On the ocean.
0: My favorite part is the story part, like 3 minutes of him just.
3: And down below the water. Where the octopus. Well, you like that talking during songs?
0: No, I just like the singing.
3: Like
0: part.
3: That Moody Blues thing? That Moody Blues thing is possibly the most embarrassing moment.
0: It's like, can what you, undergrad? We crapped that out.
15: We sang that with him and endured that little speech he made in the beginning of the song.
3: Oh,
2: I'd like to think that somebody.
3: Breathe deep. Breathe deep.
2: He brought it into the record company. And what the hell are you doing?
3: Yeah.
2: Where's the hook?
3: Let's do some birthdays. Pat, here's one for you.
2: Well, here's one from 1600.
15: It'll be from 64.
3: 1861. We're not going back too far.
2: Abe Lincoln. Oh, no, that's not. He would have been impressed.
3: William James Mayo.
2: William James Mayo?
3: Invented what?
2: Mayonnaise?
15: I'm assuming.
2: The Mayo Clinic?
3: Oh, I guess they.
15: He did the clinic.
3: Yeah.
0: Founded it.
3: Yeah, middle name Hellman's.
0: William James Hellman's.
2: East of the Rockies, west of the Rockies, it's best foods.
3: Had the Mayo Clinic.
15: They have a lot of miracles there.
1: Mayo
15: Clinic.
2: Miracle Whip.
15: Yeah.
2: Where are you guys on Miracle Whip? You
3: hate
2: like it?
3: No. Hate it.
0: Yeah. Had it too much as a child.
1: Same.
3: No can't kidding. Stand it. They've ruined mayonnaise. How about aioli? Now we're talking.
0: Yes. No, I'm off that
1: 100%.
0: Too.
1: 100%. I had a barbecue aioli over the weekend.
3: On french fries? No.
0: Too much.
2: What about the garlic?
1: So good.
2: What about you? What's your favorite mayonnaise, Christy?
1: None.
2: What?
1: Ketchup.
2: You like a mustard?
1: No.
2: No kidding.
1: Nope.
2: No condiments at all.
1: I'll do a ketchup.
3: I'm out.
2: All right.
3: It's ketchup. Happy birthday, 1944. Gary Busey.
1: Does he know it? Yeah.
2: I
1: love it.
2: What I will do is reach down your throat.
0: Boy. You know what sober means, right? Son of a bitch, everything's real.
2: I'll pull your stomach out by the endocrine system.
3: Did he become weird after he hit his head? Didn't he hit his head in a curb in a motorcycle crash?
1: Yes,
15: yeah, he did.
1: It kind of turned it up a little bit.
0: Yeah, it does. I think it was in there.
1: I know. Yeah. I always loved him.
2: Does everything a little brighter.
0: I love him too, Jess.
1: I really do.
0: Yeah, I actually think he's a pretty good actor.
2: The Buddy Holly thing, he should have won Best Actor.
15: Oh, he was great.
2: He was great.
3: Yeah. Happy birthday, Kawhi Leonard.
2: Kawhi.
3: You're looking at me like he invented KY jelly.
1: No, he didn't.
3: Kawhi.
2: That's interesting. You get KY out of Kawhi.
3: And by the way, that is not a Hawaiian name.
2: No.
1: Okay.
2: What is it?
3: I read somewhere his mom and dad just made it up.
1: Oh. Nice.
3: And he's got four older sisters.
2: It's a good name.
1: What year was he born?
3: 40. No, I'm sorry.
0: I was going to say.
3: 91.
0: Jeez.
1: 91. Jeez.
2: So yeah. You got KY. You got. No, I'm doing it. You got Kawhi. You got Ajax. You got.
0: Ajax?
2: Brand name stuff. That's all I'm doing.
0: Oh, Sony? What do you
2: Sony,
0: want?
2: Sony, Kawhi, Ajax.
3: Wait, hold on.
2: Beta.
3: So what is the category here? People named after products?
0: No, yes. It wasn't even that. It was just
2: brand names. I'll be the first one. I got a little lost.
3: So wait a minute. You're just shouting out brand names.
2: That's right.
3: Not like I've got a son named
2: Frigidaire.
3: Borax.
2: Borax would be fine. Yeah.
3: That would be a cool name for a kid.
1: Borax?
3: Yeah, Borax. Nobody
1: you
3: else would
1: name
3: have
1: a kid Borax.
3: No one else would have
2: Borax
3: a name.
2: Griswold. Yeah.
1: Yeah. Have you seen the local reporter here named Scarlett O'Hara? Oh.
4: I have.
1: Yeah.
4: Yes, I know. And I was like, that's wrong, right?
1: Who would do that to a kid?
0: And it was, she's, you know, she was talking and talking, and frankly, I didn't give a damn.
2: No.
1: I hate to mention it, but I felt
3: there was also, wasn't there a weather person that was? back in the day that was...
0: Oh, yeah, that was Ganda. Wait, it was...
3: Ganda Widowind?
0: Yeah, yeah.
3: Ganda Widowind.
2: There's one, and I can't say what channel it is, but she does not belong on TV.
1: Mm-hmm.
2: And I grade on a curve, but boy, oh boy, she just came off the porch in a humidity fest. And she's all slimy. Oh. She looks slimy. She looks greasy and slimy.
1: She's a little
2: all the time.
1: Dewy,
4: yeah.
1: talking about the girl that I was talking about.
4: No,
1: she's very pretty.
2: She's very moist, not in a good way.
4: Oh,
1: yeah. Okay. Any other birthdays?
2: Stringy hair.
3: If there are, I'm not going to read them.
2: She's got a face like a cow. It's not good.
1: Ooh.
0: Fresh from the swamp.
3: Yeah, all the stuff I skipped was really depressing.
5: Oh, well, yeah, that'll happen.
15: We can handle it.
3: No, so no sad, horrific deaths or anything.
15: Right.
3: Now, what's coming up, Christy Lee?
1: Coming up, we have sushi news, we have Subway news, and we have Oreo news. It's our food segment.
3: Okay.
0: Oh, Subway sandwich?
1: Yes.
2: Did you say sushi-flavored Oreo?
1: No,
0: yes.
1: I did not say sushi-flavored Oreo, but...
2: How about yum-yum sauce Oreos?
4: Or wasabi.
1: No, yum-yum has mayonnaise in it. Never had it.
2: Too much flavor.
1: Yes.
3: Well, we'll find out about all of these nice foods when we return to the O'Reilly Auto Parts Studios. 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
11: I'm Craig Clinch from your Weather Authority. Today, plenty of sunshine, puffy cumulus clouds, much warmer, but still comfortable humidity. High of 85. Tuesday, hot and muggier, a few showers and storms. Heat index well into the 90s and could approach 100 with higher humidity, a high of 91. Wednesday, hazy, very hot and humid. Isolated hit or miss thunderstorm, high near 90. Heat index well into the 90s to low 100s. From your Weather Authority, I'm meteorologist Craig Flint.
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2: there's Christy Lee.
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2: Pat
32: Conley.
2: Hey,
32: Pat.
2: There's Ace
32: Conley.
2: On the
32: Z1023
2: app. I'm Chick McGee. There's Tom, and happy birthday to Jeff Hooker.
1: Yes.
2: Yes. This is from a listener. Dear Bob and Tom Show, specifically, happy birthday, Jess. I hope you have a lovely day after you hang out with these idiots.
3: Uh-huh.
2: Christy Lee, your hair looks great.
1: Oh, thanks.
2: Chick, that shirt looks great on you. Josh, handsome as ever.
0: Oh, thank you.
2: Tom, always amusing.
3: Oh, thank you very much.
2: I'm excited about the pop-up t-shirt. I love camping, so I dig the design.
0: All right.
1: Pat was excluded from the letter.
2: Oh, let me look.
15: Well, make something up.
2: Pat, your songs are unparalleled.
15: Thank you. What's his name?
2: Kimberly.
15: Thank you.
1: Ooh. Oh,
0: second.
1: That's Kimberly. Another Kimberly.
0: I didn't want to lead you on. That's why.
15: I know. It's now, probably Mike Kimberly.
3: The reference there is to the pop-up shop, the all-new Bob and Tom Show pop-up shop featuring the Camp Radio Wood t-shirts and the cool hoodie. And there's even a Pat Godwin t-shirt right there.
1: Because you're special. That's why I did a t-shirt
15: Thank
1: for you.
15: Thank you so much. I'm very flattered.
3: So we'll see how that goes. I should point out that the Pat Godwin comedy special is up and running as we speak on the Dry Bar website or the Dry Bar app. And you can see Pat. It's a show from about a year ago.
15: Yeah.
3: It's great. And it's squeaky clean.
15: Yep.
3: So you can check that out.
15: Once very again, hard.
3: It's the Dry Bar special. Christy Lee is stretching over there. What have you got news-wise?
1: My tummy hurts.
2: Oh no.
0: You need to rip some ass? You can just step out. And
2: you know, you need to pull your
1: arms
2: way back.
1: We did make baked beans last night.
2: Way
1: today.
2: Back. Well. And then you need to stand up to do this. But way back and then forward and then once more and then you'll have the biggest fart of your life.
1: Is that true?
2: Yeah, absolutely.
4: Wow. That's such a divisive thing of women who pass gas in front of their partner or
1: never.
4: They don't. Never? Never? Okay,
2: you haven't. You haven't.
1: I have by accident, not on purpose, that's for sure.
0: I can't get upset by it because I would do it in front of

0: tasty bread.
1: Don't you think the 18-year-old probably is kind of a smartass? No?
2: That doesn't even, well.
1: Doesn't track?
2: I don't know.
3: Well, lucky he gave him a open-handed thing.
2: Open-handed smack, yeah.
3: As opposed to a knuckle sandwich.
2: Yeah, the knuckle sandwich.
3: Because it's not a knuckle sandwich unless it's a closed fist, am I right?
2: That's exactly
3: right. If you Google knuckle sandwich.
2: Right.
4: An owner of an award-winning fried chicken eatery in Japan has revealed the surprising secret to his restaurant's success. The restaurant's cooking oil has not been replaced in 66 years.
2: Boy, I bet it's awesome. Wow.
1: I bet it's so good. But
3: see, I was reading about this, and presumably, remember the old thing you learned in history, the constant stew?
0: Yes.
3: And eventually it started killing people because the meat, you can't just... But in this case, I assume once it's brought up to temperature... Right?
0: It is, but you can also clean oil.
4: He said the aged oil allegedly gives his wakitori fried chicken a complex aroma and unique flavor that cannot be replicated with new oil. Following an outcry on social media, wakitori has since clarified the staff carefully filters out impurities from the oil and keep only a small amount of the old oil as a flavor base that they add to a new batch.
2: So it's negligible. Yeah. All right.
4: Yes.
0: That's smart.
3: I went to a restaurant where they hadn't cleaned the restrooms in 66 years.
2: Oh, yeah.
3: Anybody been to that place?
4: No. I wouldn't be going there.
3: Well, I had to go.
1: We spend less time in the bathroom, then.
3: Is that the...
2: They clean the oil kind of like a fish tank. It's a silvery net type. I've seen that.
0: Yeah,
2: and they
0: you
2: get some of the
0: that,
2: crunchies but, out.
0: Yeah, and you can also put, I want to say, baking soda or baking powder. I'm not sure which one. And it will solidify all of it and put it all together, and then you can just dip it out of a bowl.
2: Oh, like
0: it
2: clumping litter?
0: It clumps all together.
3: That's what I do in my car.
0: Really? Yeah?
3: Throw a little baking soda in there. See what happens.
2: Keep baking soda in your fridge?
0: Yes.
1: Yes, yeah. And the freezer.
3: Do you write you write the date on it?
2: Oh, I don't do this at all.
4: I don't do it either.
0: I
2: write the date on it.
4: I don't do it.
0: You know what? Baking soda for everything.
2: I think it's a myth.
1: Not only do I write the date on it, the boxes come with a space for the date.
3: Yeah.
2: Do you guys write dates on your furnace filters?
1: Absolutely.
0: Yes.
2: Yeah, I do too.
1: Yeah, I keep a pretty tight
0: rein on
1: that.
0: Me too.
1: You know how organized I am.
2: Are yours the first of every month?
1: I don't know. I don't even know where the furnace is.
3: Starting to talk like Pat. What's coming up, Christy Lee?
4: We have a mummy head that's for sale and the world's smallest penis.
1: Any head's good head.
3: And the world's smallest male member.
4: Yes.
1: Tom, do you hear me? Any head's good head.
5: Yeah.
0: Is there a name with the smallest penis?
4: Oh, yeah. Guy's got a name, yeah. Oh, yeah.
3: He's got a name.
0: Just out there.
1: It's not...
2: And zero shame.
1: It's not C. McGee, is it?
4: No.
1: Okay, good.
3: Like the mushroom. Right now, Christy Lee.
4: While the world watches the stars at the FIFA World Cup, Hyundai has its eyes on the next generation of talent. The future stars who are already turning heads at age 14 because Next doesn't wait for an invitation, and neither does Hyundai. Hyundai has always moved the future within reach. They did it when they made advanced safety standard on every vehicle and engineered EVs with ultra-fast charging capability. Because the future isn't some far-off concept, it's already here. Next starts now. Hyundai, an official partner of FIFA. We were watching a game yesterday and it came up on the board. You know how it comes around? I went, oh, Next starts now. Hyundai.
1: Monday, Tuesday,
4: Hyundai.
3: Yeah, I was looking at this sushi story you had. Have you ever heard of, I'm probably not going to get this right, Tori Sashi?
2: Wasn't she on 90210?
1: Used to be Tori Spelling.
4: Yeah.
3: It's a Japanese dish of raw chicken.
2: No, I've never tried that. Have you
1: probably,
2: guys?
1: No. There's all kinds of bad stuff in raw chicken.
3: Yeah, that can't be good.
4: No.
3: It's a regional specialty of the island of Kyushu. Whoa. Isn't that Japanese for, what is it, tomain? What do you get from raw chicken?
1: All of it.
0: Salmonella.
3: Listeria. I forget which one it is.
1: Crazy vomiting. Yeah,
3: raw chicken. That does not appeal to me.
4: No.
3: Ever tasted how great it is when you cook it?
2: Yeah, it is better, isn't it?
3: Yeah, it is really tasty.
1: Get a little fire
3: on it. Sorry to get off topic there. These are the O'Reilly Auto Parts Studios. 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
5: I'm Craig Clinch from your Weather Authority. Today, plenty of sunshine, puffy cumulus clouds, much warmer, but still comfortable humidity. High of 85. Tuesday, hot and muggier, a few showers and storms. Heat index well into the 90s and could approach 100 with higher humidity, a high of 91. Wednesday, hazy, very hot and humid. Isolated hit or miss thunderstorm, high near 90. Heat index well into the 90s to low 100s. From your Weather Authority, I'm meteorologist Craig Flint.
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2: 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Is that how
3: yes,
2: that's
3: yeah.
2: Sorry.
3: Like O to Cologne.
1: Chrissy Lee at the news desk.
4: Hi.
1: Pat Godwin.
21: Hello.
1: Hey, buddy. There's Jess Hooker.
4: Hi.
1: There's Josh Arnold.
2: Was O de Toilette an actual brand of cologne or perfume?
4: It still is.
2: Yeah.
4: O de Toilette.
2: Oh, I mean, it's just such,
22: I thought it was just something that was on perfume.
4: No, it's like a lighter, it's not a brand, it's a lighter version of perfume.
2: I know it doesn't mean toilet per se, but they need to.
4: What is it, toilet?
22: So what's that mean?
4: It's French for.
2: I mean, in my childish brain, this smells like piss.
22: Why would you do that? Yeah.
3: Even worse in my childish brain.
1: I'm like, crap.
22: See,
1: oh,
22: yeah. I thought that in France, their toilets smelled good, and that's why.
4: Eau de toilette is grooming water in French.
22: Okay, there you go.
4: A lightly scented fragrance with 5 to 15% concentration of perfume.
1: You know, in France, though, the ladies
4: don't wear any
1: underpants.
2: Mm. What do they call a toilet in France?
1: Crapper. There's Ace Cosby. I'm Chick McGee. Hello, Tom.
4: No, it's cool.
2: You know what you do in a French toilet?
3: I can't wait. What's the setup again?
2: You know what you do in a French toilet?
3: What?
2: Wee wee. I just knew.
3: And to think that I paused the show.
2: What if I just said, you know what you do in a French toilet? You take a big That's actually a better joke.
22: Yeah, that is funny.
4: Toilet in French is. Toilette.
2: Yeah, so eau de toilette is...
4: Well, I know.
1: They don't like consonants in France land.
4: Toilette.
1: It's real weird.
3: Yeah. Yeah. We were talking about Noah Kahn, the recording artist. He has a lot of songs about his life and deeply personal. He happens to live in Vermont on a nice farm. And, mm-hmm. But in the town he lives, people keep stealing the sign.
4: Mm-hmm.
3: So he was asking his fans not to do that, and they're going. He's, by the way, he's going to pay to replace them.
22: Well, that's nice,
3: but
2: not his responsibility at all.
3: No, but he's a cool guy. He wants to be nice. He's a huge comedy fan, by the way. Interestingly enough,
4: how do you know that? Do you know the guy?
3: I went to see him, so I did a little reading.
2: Okay. Oh, okay,
3: a little preparation.
22: Uh-huh.
1: So God knows what the real.
2: He likes the chucklemongers.
3: The larger point here is what are the best songs about streets?
4: Mm-hmm.
22: Yeah.
3: He threw a few out there.
2: Well, you could have just started with, hey, what are the best songs about streets?
21: Yeah, we'd be there already.
22: That's well, set up
2: the Wikipedia
22: wild,
2: entry you decided to read.
1: He meandered around.
3: Oof. It me long show.
2: Yeah, but
3: it me long show. I could ask Pat to sing his song again because I enjoyed it so much.
22: That was so good.
21: I'm glad to sing again.
22: That's good.
3: Okay, well, before you do that,
1: that sounded like a shot.
3: We were throwing out the names of famous street songs.
4: Mm-hmm.
3: And what did we decide? Baker Street, maybe the best one ever.
2: I love that song. Do you guys like it?
4: It's
3: yeah.
4: A good song.
21: Oh yeah, it's great.
4: Sax solo.
3: Great
4: sax.
3: Yeah.
4: Mm-hmm.
1: Okay.
2: Was he in Steeler's Wheel?
3: Yes.
2: Is that the band he was
22: in?
3: Yeah.
22: Dun, dun, dun, dun, dun, dun.
2: Yeah.
22: Okay, thanks.
3: And that actually is an old, I think it's a Coltrane riff or something.
22: Yeah, okay.
3: Or something. In any event.
22: That's awesome, yeah.
3: In any event.
1: Nothing's new.
3: Yeah.
1: It all comes from a Little Feat and Allman Brothers. No. We all know it.
3: Okay.
1: That's fine.
2: Did more street songs come in?
3: Well, yeah, I mentioned one and you guys poo-pooed it.
4: Oh, God. What?
1: Well, that's because...
4: nobody knows it.
22: Bluebird Road.
4: Do we have to hear Love Street by the Doors?
1: It was Lincoln's favorite song.
21: Oh, love.
4: It's really loud.
3: Robbie Krieger, John Densmore.

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Led Zeppelin's Rock and Roll, Z1023. Jack, I'm hanging out with you. I like a good snack. I like salsa. I like guac. I like chip dip. Really, any kind of dip is fine with me. This is disgusting. Gives me heartburn. 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Not salsa, salsa. That's when you dip your chips into salt. Scoop up a bit and then eat it. Oh, no, the comments are horrific. Hi, I'm an EMT. Please stop doing it immediately. I know your heart sounds like boots in a dryer. In my line of work, we call this a symptom. Horrifying. I'm watching the video right now, and she literally has a plastic container full of salt, dipping chips into it. Oh, my. Why, ma'am? Why? We need less salt. You know it's limited for her? Time. Pink Floyd on Z.

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0: 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You know what? We do need some exercise. My pool's open. It's ready. I have not gone in yet. We're going to swim some laps with Greg Warren.
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1: 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But, of course, we begin it every weekday workday with some funnies. Today, it's comedian Greg Warren. Maybe it's kind of a steamy one out there. Maybe you're doing some laps in the pool.
2: I've been having some problems with old people. Listen, I know I'm not young. I was at the gym. I was swimming laps. And the rule at my gym is if the lanes are full, you got to split a lane. That's just the rules, and everybody knows it. So the lanes are full, and I go over to lane one, and there's an old lady in there, and she's swim walking. I don't like swim walkers, okay? But they have the right to be there. So I'm respectful. I don't even jump in and start swimming. I just sit down so she can see me. And she sees me, and she goes, no, no, no, no, no. I go, yeah, yeah, yeah, yeah, yeah. She goes, lane one is for walking only. I'm like, it's not, ma'am. And then a bunch of old people, like, joined in on her side. They ganged up. They're like, no, Margaret, walking only. Like, they ganged up on me. And, like, I got up and I went into lane four. Like, that lady is a liar and a bully. She's a bully. And I got out of the pool and I handled a bully like you're supposed to handle a bully. I told on her. I did. I did. I'm 56. I think she was about 84. And I told a 16-year-old what she did. Like, I did. I told the lifeguard on duty. That was who was in charge. I went into the office and I told on that old lady, and she got in trouble.
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Some Journey for your 5 o'clock free ride here on Z102.3. It's also your traditional dinner supper hour. What are we having for dinner today? Well, you could praise your waffle iron, not have a waffle, though. It's just waffle iron day. It's Diesel Billy Day. Something musical, I'm not sure. National Camera Day, which is great. It's a hug holiday, baby. Get a hug if it's welcome. It's Rabbit Week, not to eat them, but to have as pets or maybe just observe in the backyard like I do. It's National Guy Day. Whatever. And if you are looking for something to eat today, it's National Bacon Burnt End Day. I did not know you can make bacon burnt ends. That is something new for me. I bet it's super tasty. Also, National Almond Butter Crunch Day. Now, I heard that and I was not quite sure. I saw some pictures. Yes. Give it to me. The sweet sacred bliss. Almond Butter Crunch, if you've ever had a Score or a Heath bar, it's that, but with almonds on the top. Those are my, they're the same thing, actually. One company bought the other. It's the exact same candy bar, two different names, Heath and Score, with almonds on it, with that toffee. God, my mouth waters every time I say it. A toffee's going to get stuck in your teeth. But give me that.

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Twisted Sister, your 5 o'clock free ride, Z1023. I'm Jack. I mentioned earlier, I spent a lot of the time traveling back and forth over the weekend. We had some, had some baseball going on, and at least an hour back and forth. Yeah, 6 hours of driving. I got lost, like I said, 4 out of 6 times. But there was some, you know, when you're driving, like a long distance, not just like around town or something, but long distance, you get travel partners. You know what I mean? Like you're with them, whether you're stuck behind a Canadian roadblock of two semis, like not moving much. That happened plenty of times. But you got the other person. They're going about the same speed as you. You kind of, you know, leapfrog a little bit back and forth. I was stuck behind a guy. No rhythm. Like the worst road partner you could have. I'm behind him going 90. Or I go 80. He's going 80. Oh, now he's dropped. Why is he hitting his brakes? There's nobody in front of him. Now he's 55. Oh, now he's up to 90. Now it's down to 7. Like no friggin' rhythm. None. Set the cruise control, dude. Like that. Have you never heard? I don't understand what they're doing. Like they kind of fall asleep and then hit the gas and then they drove me absolutely. That was for at least 20 miles.

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1: One man's last call is another man's hit song. The Aerosmith classic that almost didn't happen. That story tonight on Steve Gorman Rocks.
0: That's tonight on Steve Gorman Rocks. C-102-3.

Def Leppard and Hysteria, Z1023, Erie's Classic Rock. I felt like I was getting a little bit of hysteria, like I was telling you. Dude driving in front of me, no rhythm. No rhythm over the weekend. Just, you know, slow, fast, back and oh, my God. Just absolutely killing me. Snoozer had texted in, probably a New York driver. He says, it pisses me off because I got back and forth. He said, I live here, but I go back and forth. He said, you would not believe the amount of drivers like that. 814-868-1023. Thank you, Snoozer. I'm glad somebody can commiserate, you know, with that. Because I just don't get it. There's a cruise control. Nice, even. It's even better gas mileage you do it that way, buddy.

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Leonard Skinner in Sweet Home Alabama, Z1023, Erie's Classic Rock. You know, I'm not on email the whole time when I'm here. I am occasionally, but I'm looking for like content and trying to plan out how the songs are going to work and looking for comedy bits and other things that we're going to learn about something. And then I look at my email and it's from like an hour ago. Hey, pizza is in the sales pit. That's where all the salespeople are. It's gone. Like, nobody came into the studio and like, hey, Jack, there's pizza out here. Really? Like, I would have had a piece. Nobody cares to... Oh, email. Okay. Like, that is the... Don't even send out the email. I'd rather have not seen that.

0: Alice Cooper and School's Out, Z1023. I'm Jack, and just a little bit after we check in, we're also going to go buy a gun with Janie, and we'll also learn a little something about something in just a little bit about laughing and losing some weight, which I thought was kind of interesting. Also, I had a text from 846. On Friday, we learned about handshakes. And why we do handshakes, it's show you're unarmed. That's what we learned. But he also let me know, he's like, and we don't do it with our left because they thought left-handed people were evil. Very true. I had a girlfriend growing up, longtime girlfriend. Her father was a lefty, but he went to Catholic school, and they tied his left hand to a Bible because they thought it was the devil. Learned to write with his right hand. And basically became, like, they forced him to be right-handed. I take that as a personal offense, being a lefty. Like, that's nuts. That's crazy that people would even think that. But coming up, we're going to learn a little something about something. Like I said, we're going to lose some weight by laughing.
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Aerosmith and Janie's Got a Gun, Z1023. Jack on this Monday evening. Thanks for being here. You're going to learn a little something about something right now. And I don't know what you've had to eat today. I told you earlier, thankfully, I missed that email that said, hey, there's pizza in the sales pit where all the salespeople are. Oh, I missed that one. And that's good. I don't need pizza. In fact, it's probably a couple hundred calories. Like a piece of toast is 10 or 100. And I watched the thing yesterday. Here's the calories of veggies versus here's 100 calories for two Oreo. All right. So think about this. This is what we learned today. The average person can burn a fifth of a calorie a minute when they laugh a lot. A fifth of a calorie just for laughing. It comes out to if you watch like a 90-minute comedy movie, if you watch, maybe stand-up special, you can burn about 17 calories if you're laughing a lot, if it's really funny. That's just a straight laughing. That's not the popcorn you're eating, maybe the pizza or the burger that you're having or all the can of gummy bears or whatever. You know how hard it is to lose a calorie? That is so stupid. You're going to have to watch about, I don't know, a week's worth of comedy just to burn some weight.

0: Foo Fighters and Everlong, Z1023, where earlier we learned, as we learn a little something-something about something every weekday workday in the 6 p.m. hour, it takes an hour and a half comedy, movie, special, whatever, to burn about 17 calories, because you burn a fifth of a calorie when you laugh a lot. Fifth of a calorie a minute. So I had to look it up, and somebody did. I'm like, what is, for me, Anchorman, Austin Powers Gold Member, 40-year-old Virgin, Pee-wee's Big Adventure. Like, these are the movies that make me laugh the most. Would I lose any weight? Probably not. But I wondered, and I Googled it, they did do a study, laughs per minute, the biggest comedy movies. All right? Anchorman coming in, 1.6 laughs a minute. All right. Borat, 1.7. Superbad, 1.9. Top three. Naked Gun. Oh, yeah, I forgot about those. The first one, 2.3 laughs a minute. Absolutely. The Hangover was second, 2.4 laughs. And number one, if we're looking at it as in I can lose the most weight by watching this movie, Airplane, 3 laughs a minute. Now, maybe that's a little more than 17 calories an hour. But again, a piece of toast is 100 calories. You're going to have to watch Airplane every single second of the entire year to lose weight and don't eat anything.
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17: From your Weather Authority Jet 24, I'm meteorologist Tom Atkins. Here's a look at your hot and humid forecast. It will become more humid tonight. Clear to partly cloudy, warm, lows of 73 in the city, 68 inland. Hot and muggier tomorrow. Slight chance of a morning shower or storm, but mainly dry. High temperatures tomorrow near 90. Tomorrow night, it's just sultry at night and dry, a low of 78. And Wednesday, mostly sunny, hazy, hot, and sticky, high temperatures of 92. Make it a good, safe, and cool night from Jet 24. I'm meteorologist Tom Atkins.